There's the way to get what you've been wanting. If you could pray and have it in your mind, if there's the place where you can feel safe, if there's the fight, I know you'll never, never

and I chose her for my bride-to-be. Then one day she packed and left the city, taking all my dough and jewelry. Since that day I've gathered so much knowledge,